as you know, I rode a freight train north to Detroit City. And after all these years, I find that I've just been wasting my time. So I just think I'll take my foolish pride and put it on a southbound freight and ride. Go on back to the loved ones, the ones that I left waiting so far behind.

and his mama cries. 'Cause if there's one thing she don't need, is another hungry mouth to feed in the ghetto.